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It's just after 4:20. You know what that means.

0: Hey. Let's go. It's Friday. Let's go. It's Friday.
1: It's Friday.
0: We made it through this week.
1: That's right. It's time for That's the Joint with Jessica.
0: What up, Jamie?
1: So excited to see you, pal.
0: I'm so excited to see you, too.
1: Oh, my God. You're the highlight of my day.
0: It's a great day out there today. The sky is beautiful.
1: Gorge.
0: I took a ride up to Albany and back today. And what a beautiful ride. I think today is the first time I ever drove like 65.
1: Windows down?
0: On the freeway. Some of the windows down.
1: Yeah.
0: A little bit.
1: It's still a little chilly on the freeway.
0: Yeah, it's a little bit.
1: Yeah.
0: 65, but
1: right.
0: It's called 455, not 465. So 65 is too fast. 55 is good.
1: Yeah.
0: So we was good though. It was a nice ride. And the skies are beautiful and the clouds are just... It was just a beautiful day. It's just a beautiful day.
1: I know, man.
0: So I hope y'all out there are enjoying it. We're going to get you into your Friday. We are going to jam today. We're going to stroll right into this one.
1: Oh, yeah?
0: Yeah, we're strolling right into this one with some Prince.
1: Oh, my favorite.
0: Our favorite.
1: Yeah, exactly.
0: Our favorite. I've been peeping that magazine, looking at it. I haven't started reading the book yet.
1: I gave Jessica a magazine and a book, or like a Prince biography book.
0: Well, you didn't give that to me. You lend me the book.
1: Right.
0: You gave me the magazine.
1: You're right.
0: I know, because I don't want no problems trying to repossess my car about a Prince book.
1: Don't make me find you on Van Buren.
0: Listen, don't be looking for me about a Prince book. I got you. It's up high, and it's in plastic right now. Well, I'm not home. I don't want nothing to happen to it.
1: You better wear gloves. So if you're just tuning in and you've never heard this segment before, Jessica brings... 5 old school jams that are always, always good. Like the curation always just chef's kiss.
0: I appreciate that.
1: But one of those jams is always going to be a Prince song and or somebody in the Prince-a-verse.
0: Prince adjacent. So if you hear that terminology, that's what that is.
1: So today is not Prince adjacent, but actually Prince.
0: Prince, because I said we strolling.
1: Yeah.
0: We strolling into today. That's off the Diamonds and Pearls. No.
1: Yep.
0: Yes, with MBG. Mm-hmm. New Power Generation.
1: Yep.
0: It's a lot of good songs on that one.
1: That Diamonds and Pearls album, man. 1991.
0: Come on.
1: So many big hits on that album. Cream.
0: Yes.
1: Get Off.
0: Come on.
1: Diamonds and Pearls.
0: Mm.
1: Money Don't Matter.
0: What?
1: Tonight. Insatiable was a single. And this song that you're playing is a deep cut.
0: Yeah. This is a deep cut on there. This is not the radio. This is... called Strolling.
1: I love it.
0: And I want to put it on because we getting ready to stroll into some stuff today, Jamie, to 5 jams. Strolling into this weekend.
1: It's a perfect song to get you ready for a weekend.
0: Yes.
1: It's like real breezy.
0: Yeah. This is a good one if you're riding.
1: You're riding.
0: You know, that sky is looking good. Those clouds. Don't get too caught up in the clouds because there's a lot of funny shapes going on up there today and a lot of imagination. You know, like, you know, clown stuff you do. And I found myself on the thruway and I was like, look how pretty the sky is, Delisa. No, get on the road.
1: Be careful.
0: So
1: out
0: be
1: there.
0: Careful, y'all. They are hypnotizing.
1: Okay.
0: So, and after that, Jamie, how can we get through? Today is May 1st, right?
1: Mm-hmm.
0: Which makes it the first of the month.
1: Oh.
0: So I got my check today.
1: I see.
0: It's supposed to be on the third, but they gave it to me today because the third is on Sunday.
1: That's very nice.
0: So a sister girl was glad when they opened up their bank account this morning so I could pay some bills.
1: Yeah, wake up, get up.
0: Mm-hmm. So we got Bone Thugs and Harmony. All 5 members of Bone Thugs and Harmony. Crazy, Lazy, Busy, Wish, and Flesh and Bone reunited as recently as 2025.
1: Really?
0: Didn't one of them pass away?
1: I don't know.
0: Maybe I'm wrong because it says all 5 original members, so I guess not.
1: I didn't even know there were 5 original members, man. I thought it was like 3 of them.
0: Crazy Bone, Lazy Bone, Busy Bone, Wish Bone, Flesh and Bone.
1: Those are great names.
0: Yeah, they are.
1: Those are great names.

0: Oh yeah. So they did a 2025 reunion show in Cleveland, and they are actively releasing music such as a single Road Nights, which was released in November 2025.
1: Nice.
0: And we all know what the first of the month refers to. I'll tell you, the first of the month refers to the days the checks arrive.
1: It's also the day the rent is due.
0: The rent is due, everything, reflecting the struggles of those dependent on government assistance, which means a lot of us in some form or fashion.
1: Yeah.
0: Even though they don't want us to be, say.
1: It's unfortunate that song is just as timely now.
0: But it's still a banger.
1: Still a banger.
0: And people love it. So we're going to stroll on in to the first of the month.
1: I love it.
0: And then we're going to, it's going to take off like a rocket after that.
1: Oh, yeah? All right. Yeah. All right, let's get it going. Here's Prince and the New Power Generation, Strolling.

0: And it just ended abruptly. Okay.
1: Oh, that's how the first of the month go.
0: Golly.
1: The money there, and then the money gone.
0: First to the 15th.
1: First to the 15th.
0: That's the first of the month, Bone Thugs and Harmony. You also heard Strollin' by Prince of the New Power Generation.
1: Mm-hmm. We was on to get that right there, Jamie. That's a little kickoff. That's a little kickoff. Now it's getting ready to get serious.
0: Okay.
1: It's about to get serious right now.
0: Okay.
1: Because we going with some Nas.
0: Oh, I love Nas.
1: Featuring Genuine. You know who Genuine is? The pony.
0: My pony.
1: My pony.
0: You don't want me
1: and
0: to say
1: in
0: that.
1: And in them jeans.
0: Mm-hmm.
1: I ain't going to tell that story.
0: Yep, we don't have to.
1: So... guess who Genuine's real name is?
0: I can't even imagine.
1: Elgin Baylor Lumpkin.
0: What? Elgin?
1: Elgin Baylor, who's a basketball player.
0: Elgin Baylor Lumpkin?
1: And wasn't those watches too? Elgin's or Baylor's or something like that was a watch. Elgin Baylor, something like that.
0: Elgin Baylor Lumpkin.
1: That's, uses the stage name Genuine.
0: I wonder why.
1: I wonder why.
0: You don't want to be
1: there
0: like...
1: it is. The sexy, the new Elgin Baylor Lumpkin.
0: Hello, it's Mr. Lumpkin to you.
1: I'll be looking for some Muppet or something to come out there.
0: Yeah, right?
1: But anyway, he did a song with Nas. We know who Nasir is. He's one of the greatest lyricists of all time. We've had him on the show before. Did we play his music?
0: We played his music.
1: Then he was on the show. Okay.
0: Nas, if you're listening, we would love to have you.
1: Yeah, if you want to call in, we could have you 845-331-1490. But he was on the show because we played his music. But You Owe Me is Nas featuring Genuine. This was from 1999. This off the Nostradamus album. Mm-hmm. Girl, produced by who? Timbaland.
0: Nice. Very nice.
1: Woo.
0: Very
1: this is,
0: nice.
1: This is just a banger. This is just something that you just jumped out on the dance floor and made it do what it do.
0: This is the, like, Friday is here.
1: Yeah.
0: This is the weekend starts now.
1: This is the pre-gaming song, like, while you getting dressed to go out.
0: Yeah.
1: Or whatever you gonna do for that evening, karaoke, whatever it was. Back then, you know, I was going out.
0: Mm-hmm.
1: Clubbing. So mm-hmm. This was the pre-gaming. Mm-hmm. Getting ready in the house. And then when it came on in the club, forget about it. Mm-hmm. Everybody was on the dance floor.
0: Yeah.
1: And then they followed it up with Q-Tip.
0: Because
1: We've been talking about Q-Tip a little bit this week. He's been in a lot of productions and different stuff all this week. So, Vibrant Thing.
0: I love this song.
1: Vibrant Thing.
0: That's such a good song.
1: Mm.
0: And you know, solo work just as strong as his
1: Tribe. Oh, my goodness. And I love it, too, because yesterday was International Jazz Day, and he is definitely jazz influenced.
0: Oh, hugely.
1: And all his stuff with Tribe and all that other stuff. But what I found interesting... oh, and also... he got a nickname Abstract too.
0: The Abstract, Q-Tip, yeah.
1: And the Abstract,
0: right.
1: You know what I'm saying?
0: That's right.
1: Kamal, I don't know what IBN spells, John Fareed, F-A-R-E-E-D. That's his government. Q-Tip, the Abstract. So, let me tell you. Vibrant Thing, did you know that song was about Janet Jackson?
0: No.
1: I didn't know that either.
0: Are you serious?
1: I'm serious. This song is often noted for being a tribute to Janet Jackson, stemming from their friendship and collaboration around the time of Poetic Justice. Because remember, he did that song with her, the Joni Mitchell song with her.
0: The Joni Mitchell, yeah.
1: Right. So he coined the term vibrant out of vibrant and vivacious. So that's how he got vibrant instead of just vibrant. It's not Vibrant Thing, it's Vibrant Thing.
0: I loved this song to begin with, but to even think that it might even remotely be about Janet Jackson makes me love
1: it
0: even more.
1: No, it is, because the lyrics that praise a special woman, special girl, real good girl, that's Janet Jackson.
0: Biggest thing in my
1: inspired by, yes, inspired by her. So let's rock that out, and then we're gonna go out with a little reggaeton, a little mix of R&B and reggae.
0: Let's do it.
1: Come on.
0: All right, Nas. Here's Nas and Genuine. You Owe Me.
1: Listen to that beat.

0: I will always love that song. That's a Vibrant Thing. Q-Tip. You also heard Nas and Genuine. You Owe Me.
1: Come on.
0: Oh.
1: Those were both club bangers.
0: That's a Friday. This is a Friday.
1: This is a Friday list.
0: This is a Friday list.
1: And we're going to wish in some fantastic warm weather.
0: Yes.
1: It's going to be sunny. And Cool and the Gang says, when it's like that, we need to let's go dancing.
0: Oh, yeah.
1: Ooh, la, la, la. Reggae dancing.
0: This is a feel-good song.
1: Come on, Cool and the Gang.
0: Cool and the Gang is always a feel-good song.
1: Yo, Cool and the Gang is always a feel-good song. They're one of the most sampled groups ever.
0: For sure.
1: Ever. Continuously making music for over 43 years, making them one of the longest R&B groups in history.
0: Wow.
1: In history. So, the golden era with this was when they brought in lead singer James T. Taylor. Then they received massive commercial success with Ladies Night and Celebrate.
0: Yeah.
1: Robert Cool Bell. It was a gang of them that started it. I thought I put all their names in here, but I didn't. But when JT came on board with his dance shoes, he was getting it. And they're in the Rock and Roll Hall of Fame 2024 inductees.
0: Yep.
1: I can tell you one thing though. There's only one Cool and the Gang song that my uncle absolutely hates.
0: What?
1: Celebrate.
0: He doesn't like it.
1: He's just over it.
0: It's just too overplayed.
1: It's just too much. He's too saturated. He's like, if you play that at my wedding, if you play that, Dance With My Father, or something else, he was like, I don't want to hear it. I'm going to punch the DJ in the face.
0: I mean, I get that it's oversaturated.
1: Yeah.
0: That song is played a lot.
1: Yeah, yeah, yeah. So,
0: but not the one that you're about to play.
1: No,
0: because this one, I feel like they don't play this one enough.
1: They don't play this one enough, and it's a hard to find sometime. When you pull up Cool and the Gang, you got to actually punch in this song.
0: You got
1: to
0: scroll.
1: To get it. And I was like, what is it called? Ooh La La, Reggae Dancing, Let's Go Dance. You don't never know what stuff is called back there. Because they formed in 1964, so you don't never know what
0: scroll.
1: The real name of the songs are.
0: Mm-hmm.
1: You got to find it. So, yes. So, we going out. Everybody feel like they have a Caribbean weekend.
0: Nice.
1: Bring in some weather.
0: Yeah.
1: Fire up the grill.
0: Yeah.
1: Dance with your kids.
0: Yeah.
1: Hang out. Have a good time this weekend. Make the most of it. Stay positive. Stay upbeat the best that you can. And if you see smoke coming from my backyard this weekend, well, come on by and get a hot dog.
0: Okay.
1: I can't tell you where I live, but if you see the smoke, say, hey.
0: I know where you live.
1: Mm-hmm. If you don't, you might meet some new friends that want to give you a hot dog.
0: It's like the Pope. When you see the smoke, that's how you know.
1: I'm here.
0: The Pope is home making hot dogs.
1: Let's go, Pope. Jamie.
0: Oh, Jess. I love you.
1: I love you too. It's always a blast. Have a great weekend.
0: You too, baby.
1: I'm excited we get to do it all again Monday.
0: I know, exactly.
1: Come on.
0: Here we go.
1: Oh, and also too, y'all, just in case, I'll be sitting in for Frank Waters and Winston Nadine tomorrow on My Kingston Kids.
0: So
1: 7 a.m. tomorrow. Tune in.
0: Get your coffee.
1: Come on. I'll have some.
0: Mm-hmm. All right, we're going out. Here's Cool and the Gang. Let's Go Dancing.

0: Us cool in the gang. Let's go dancing. Ooh la la. Thanks to Jessica McNabb. That was such a great set. If you missed it, I'll have our segment, That's the Joint with Jess, up on the RadioKingston.org website very soon. But we'll see Jessica back on Monday at 4:20. We're going to take a short break. We'll be right back.
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0: 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Take your praise.
1: 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Let's take your praise. It's 5 o'clock here on Radio Kingston, WKNY, 1490 AM, 107.9 FM, Kingston, New York. 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
2: AP News. I'm Ed Donahue. Iran has submitted a new plan to end the war. President Trump says they are asking for things he can't agree to.
3: They want to make a deal, but I'm not satisfied with it, so we'll see what happens. Iran wants to make a deal because they have no military left, essentially, and they want to make a deal, but I'm not satisfied with it.
2: Iran state media reports an explosion of leftover bombs from strikes during the war against Iran killed 14 members of the Revolutionary Guard. The White House is telling Congress hostilities with Iran have terminated, despite the continued presence of U.S. forces in the region. Here's the AP's Sagar Magani.
4: The letter from President Trump effectively skirts today's legal deadline for gaining approval from lawmakers to continue the war. The War Powers Resolution of 1973 says Congress must either declare war or authorize force within 60 days of fighting starting. The Trump administration has shown no interest in seeking approval.
3: Because it's never been sought before. There's been numerous, many, many times, and nobody's ever gotten it before. They consider it totally unconstitutional.
4: The administration contends the war effectively ended when a ceasefire started 3 weeks ago. But even as the president made clear in his letter, the war may actually be far from over. Republican lawmakers deferred to him in letting today's deadline pass. Sagar Magani, Washington.
2: Oil prices are slightly lower. Her foundation says Iran's imprisoned Nobel Peace Prize laureate, Narges Mohammadi, has been urgently transferred to a hospital after a severe health decline. A man who led Kentucky police on a high-speed chase has been charged in a deadly bank robbery that left two people dead. President Trump is increasing an EU tariff on cars and trucks, accusing it of not complying with a trade deal. This is AP News. At a time when home ownership is impossible for more and more Americans, Habitat for Humanity is going strong.
5: In Habitat for Humanity's 50th year, they're bringing the Carter Work Project back to Atlanta. The intensive week-long building project named after former President Jimmy Carter and wife Rosalind. Workers are spackling drywall and mixing compound at Oswaldo Herrera's new home.
6: It's been a tough couple years with how things are, but having this security of gives me that foundation to really shoot for the stars.
5: Rosalind Merrick is CEO of Atlanta Habitat for Humanity.
7: An affordable single family home would be about $300,000. But the problem is that with most incomes, one can't afford a house at that level.
5: 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I'm Donna Water.
2: I'm Ed Donahue, AP News.
1: And taking a look outside of our windows here for our forecast, it is currently 64 degrees and partly cloudy skies with a low in the upper 50s tonight. That's tomorrow. With a low in the mid-40s tonight, with some showers overnight. Partly sunny skies for your Saturday and high in the upper 50s. We might even crack 60 degrees tomorrow, which is lovely for your Saturday night. Low in the upper 30s and mostly cloudy skies. Sunday, we're looking at high in upper 50s and mostly sunny skies, partly cloudy overnight with high in the upper 30s. And then we might actually get to 70 degrees on Monday, mostly sunny skies and low in the 50s on Monday night. So looking like a lovely weekend and Monday coming up here in Kingston. We are going to play a great, we have the Kingston Clean Sweep is happening this weekend, tomorrow, I should say, from 9 a.m. to 12 p.m. And it's hosted by the Kingston Rotary Club. And Warren Lawrence, our very own Warren Lawrence, did a wonderful interview with Tony Marmo to talk about the Clean Sweep happening tomorrow. So I want to play that interview for you now.
8: Joining me now here in the studio is Tony Marmo from the Rotary Club of Kingston. Tony, good to see you.
9: It's always great to see you, Warren. We were just here a few days ago, right? Now, last Saturday, we had a whole group of people in here, and that was amazing. Thank you for that opportunity to Radio Kingston and to you. for allowing us to talk Rotary stuff.
8: And yeah.
9: We got a little bit more to talk about today.
8: We do. And that, of course, Rotary Days, a part of what we've been doing for many, many years here.
9: Like 40.
8: 40 years, yeah.
9: Plus, yeah.
8: Yeah, so it was great seeing you and the folks from Rotary.
9: Yeah, no, it's... We appreciate the opportunity to speak to your listeners, and we have an event where we've taken over sponsorship for. It's the Clean Sweep, which has been going on in Kingston for a long time as well. This was taken. Friends of Historic Kingston were overseeing it for many years. Anna Brett, who's the chair. Asked if the Rotary Club would consider taking it over, and we said absolutely. We would be happy to do that. We're a service club, and what better service to the community can we do than helping the place look better and picking up trash that people just chuck out their windows.
8: And, of course, the Clean Sweep is exactly that. It's a clean sweep that runs throughout the city of Kingston tomorrow morning, starting at 9 o'clock from Uptown to the Rondout.
9: That's correct. It's from 9 a.m. to 12 noon, and we have right now about 45 teams with about 4 or 5 people in each. So it's about 160 folks that you're going to see tomorrow, pretty much in the Broadway corridor. Although the rail trails are involved, Kingston Rotary Park is going to be cleaned. The Kingston Guards are doing the baseball fields where they play. There's a number of places off the Broadway corridor. There's going to be a group going down Washington Avenue. So this is kind of the community coming together, which I love. This is what we all should be doing, is taking care of each other and certainly the environment.
8: Yeah, we certainly shouldn't be littering the area. And if we didn't do that, we wouldn't need this clean sweep,
9: That's correct. So there's 3 locations, Warren, to pick up the supplies. We've been in correspondence with the teams that are participating, and we know the designated areas that they're taking care of. There's 3 locations to pick up supplies. The Uptown area is at Friends of Historic Kingston at Wall and Main, right on the corner. Dean Engel will be there with some others. The Midtown Andy Murphy Midtown Center is another location, and there'll be folks from Rotary staffing that one. And the downtown is the Maritime Museum, where some more Rotarians will be. So if you're not signed up, you can show up. You know, we'll ask you to fill out a form and ask you where you want to clean. And you could also call my office at Norman Staffing, 845-338-9111, and let us know if you want to participate.
8: So, of course, the Rotary Club of Kingston, a fine organization, been around for a long time, is involved in so many projects. How did the Rotary Club get involved in this particular project, Tony?
9: Yeah, so I think since we are a larger organization now, we have 52 members. We've added like 10 or 12 folks since July 1. And I think the Friends of Historic Kingston, you know, they have limited folks and staff to be able to do this. They've been doing it for a long time. Anna Brett asked me if we would consider getting involved, and we invited her to a meeting, she and Dean Engel. And Anna loved it so much that she decided to join Rotary. So she's been my mentor in terms of trying to get this year's clean sweep off the ground. We just stepped up and said, yeah, we'd love to help and do this. The mayor's office has been great, as usual. DPW is going to go run around picking up all these orange bags and paper bags that are filled with lawn waste and the like. We hand out vests and bags. We ask people to bring their own gloves. The supplies are provided by the generosity of Herzogs, mm-hmm. and the Jordan family have been so supportive. So they have donated a lot of bags, a lot of vests, and some other supplies for people. But bring your own gloves.
8: Yeah. So we're picking up trash from Washington Avenue down Broadway to the Rondout. So
9: right.
8: Now here's what I'm curious about.
9: Yeah.
8: We pick up all this trash. Where does this trash go?
9: Wherever the DPW takes it. I'm not quite sure.
8: All right.
9: It might wind up in the, you know, UCRRA. I don't know where our trash goes. Mm-hmm. But Yeah, it's and that I'll tell you, that's a fascinating place. We got a tour. One of our members, Kevin Troitler of the Rotary Club, works for the Resource Recovery Agency, and we did a tour after one of our Rotary meetings. If you've never been there, it's fascinating to see the process that the recycling, where the waste goes, how they sort things out. It's mind-boggling, actually. Mm-hmm. It really is, and it's a big operation. And so you may consider, you know, wanting to have Kevin or a representative from there come on your show one day just to talk about it, because it's a real resource, no pun intended, for our community and an asset.
8: So this event's been going on for 17 years.
9: Yes, the Clean Sweep has been going on for quite some time. Not quite sure exactly who started it, if it was Friends of Historic Kingston. I know there was a beautification committee that was involved in cleanup. Evie Larios, I remember her
8: right.
9: name.
8: She was one of the originators.
9: I think she was, and she was a force of nature, Evie. Even as she gracefully aged,
8: she continued.
9: She was like a dynamo.
8: Yeah.
9: And it's so great to see our community coming together, Warren. You know, there's, you know, if you look around, there's so many negatives and reasons not to be happy. This is a reason to be happy and you know, come together and do something positive for our community. We have multiple organizations, the banks, a lot of nonprofits involved in this, and for one cause, and that's to make Kingston look better and also give us a little exercise, I guess, you know?
8: Yeah, you know, I'm looking at some of the groups, the Kingston Lions Club, the Junior League, Kingston Catholic School, the YMCA, Friends of Historic Kingston, still a bit involved.
9: Yeah. Oh, yeah.
8: Ulster Corps, People's Place, us here at Radio Kingston.
9: Yes, yeah. Exactly. So it's, you know, it's really, there's not many opportunities to bring community together for these types of positive reasons and causes. This is a big one, and we're going to be blessed at least with maybe a little overcast day tomorrow, you know, dress appropriately, but I don't think any rain is coming, so we you know, don't worry about that. And you do what you can do. You know, the program goes from 9 a.m. to 12 noon. That's just so that we, you know, the DPW is not picking up trash and garbage all day tomorrow. So it's 9 to noon. Do a small area. You know, bring your family. We have some families coming in. They want to, you know, and some of the city council folks are doing the wards, Ward 9, Ward 4, and good for them for getting out their constituents to make their ward look better.
8: Mm-hmm.
9: I mean, you know, what's better than this, really?
8: Exactly. So folks can still just show up for this event.
9: They can.
8: And there's the three locations.
9: Three locations.
8: Pick up supplies. Just repeat that again. Where?
9: Yes. It's Friends of Historic Kingston, Uptown. And again, there'll be people there probably, well, starting at 9 definitely, but we have to get the supplies there at 8:30. So Friends of Historic Kingston on Wall and Main. And if you've never been inside the building, try to do that at some point, not tomorrow, but whenever. And then at the Andy Murphy Midtown Center. Again, 9A to 12P, and then the Maritime Museum, and you'll see folks in vests in obvious locations that, you know, I'm not sure exactly where we're going to be in the Andy Murphy or Maritime, rather, but you'll see folks that look like that's where you should go.
8: Yeah. So come together with the community tomorrow, starting at 9 o'clock. Bring your own gloves if you care to wear gloves.
9: Correct.
8: But the rest of the supplies will be offered to folks.
9: Yeah. And I know some folks that maybe do this on a little bit on the regular have grabbers, you know, those extender things. If you have those,
8: why not?
9: Bring those. You know, we're not supplying those tomorrow. I know the Italians, when we, UCIAF, when we clean up the clover leaves off of Delaware Avenue, we have some folks with the pickers, the little extender.
8: Yes.
9: So you don't have to bend down as much. But if you want to get a little bending, stooping, walking exercise tomorrow, it's a great day.
8: And as you said, it's going to rain tonight, but that'll be over with by morning.
9: Yeah.
8: And it'll be a great day. A little cool, so dress appropriately.
9: Right. Yeah, and you know, help the community, get some exercise in, and you know, what's better than that?
8: Hey, you may meet a new friend.
9: You will meet, absolutely. Right? Absolutely. That's the way to go.
8: And at the same time, beautify this wonderful city of ours.
9: Yes, definitely, Warren. Thank you again for the opportunity. One last mention about the Kingston Rotary Club is celebrating 110 years in serving this community on July 1, this coming July 1. So 1916, we were founded, and we'll be at Wiltwyck at 6 p.m. having a celebration. It's I'm going to say it's going to be more of a party, you know, not a bunch of speeches. There'll be one or two speeches.
8: One or two short speeches.
9: Short okay. speeches. I'm sure they're going to give us a plaque for being hanging around for 110 years. But really, we have a DJ coming. We have a photo booth. It's just going to be a fun party, and, yeah. and Wiltwyck is a great place for it.
8: And the Rotary Club sponsoring some other wonderful events as the year goes on.
9: Oh,
8: and folks can
9: yeah,
8: go to the Mutt website,
9: Strut,
8: right?
9: Mutt Strut coming up. Yeah.
8: The June Chicken 7th. Barbecue.
9: Chicken Barbecue is on September 20th. The free community band series is going to be at Kingston Point Beach in July 2nd, 9, 16, 23. And then we have a cap-to-cap 5K run that's going to be celebrating 250 from Kingston to apparently the second capital of New York State, Hurley. Didn't know that.
8: Yeah, for a very short time.
9: Short.
8: I think about 30 seconds. My hometown. I'm so proud of that. Right?
9: That's a big deal, man.
8: Yeah, it
9: it's
8: is.
9: It's a big deal.
8: All
9: so,
8: right. yeah.
9: Yeah, it's good. Look, there's nothing better than serving your community, meeting new people, meeting friends, building relationships, getting away from the TV, your phone, your laptop, whatever you want to do. Put the electrical devices away. And come out and mix it up with your fellow humans
8: yeah,
9: in
8: indeed.
9: A positive way.
8: Young and old, all ages.
9: Young and old, absolutely.
8: Yeah.
9: yeah, it's the way to go.
8: Thank you, Tony. Tony Marmo from the Kingston Rotary Club, the sponsor of this year's annual Kingston Clean Sweep, the 17th annual, from 9 till noon tomorrow morning. Good to see you. Thanks.
9: Thanks. Thanks, Warren. Appreciate it.
1: And hope to see everybody out at the Clean Sweep tomorrow from 9 to noon, cleaning up our fair city here of Kingston and meeting some new friends, as Warren said. I love that. Thanks to Warren Lawrence for that great interview. Now back to the music. This is Ernie Hines with Our Generation.

0: It's Aaron Fraser, If I Got It, Your Love Brought It. Also heard Ernie Hines with Our Generation. It's Radio Kingston. You're listening to Afternoons with Jamie Smith. That's me here with you every weekday from 2 to 6 p.m. Hope you're enjoying your Friday afternoon and getting ready for the weekend this weekend. And in local news, Mayor Steve Noble's newsletter comes out every week to give you the update on all things that the mayor is working on. And Mayor Noble's listening tour is continuing. He's going to be meeting with each ward here in Kingston on a listening tour to talk about issues that are affecting resident concerns in each ward. He's already done wards 1 and 2, and the meetings will continue for wards 3 through 5 have been scheduled. So ward 3 meeting will be Monday, May 18th at 5:30 p.m. At the Golden Hill Meeting Room at 2106 Fernway Road. The meeting for Ward 4, which is right here outside where we are on Broadway here in Radio Kingston, Monday, June 22nd at 5:30 at the Clinton Avenue Church at 122 Clinton Avenue. And then Ward 5 will be Monday, July 20th at 5:30 p.m. at the Good Work Institute in 65 St. James Street. And then future ward meetings will be announced in the coming weeks. But if you want to attend, you can certainly do so. You can learn more about that at kingston-ny.gov. And you can go to that website to learn more about the mayor's listening tour. And also, if you just happen to be driving on the roundabout today, coming from like 587 to the roundabout here on Albany and Broadway, the biggest of the wayfinding signs that have been going up across the city at over 30 locations was installed today. So if you haven't seen it at the roundabout, it just got installed today, and I believe the work just completed, although I'll let you know because I'm leaving work in about a half an hour and have to go on to that roundabout, but I'm pretty sure it's done now. And when I came in this morning, it wasn't causing any traffic stirs in the roundabout anyway, so even if they're still finishing up there, it shouldn't cause any traffic concerns on the roundabout. So just one of many wayfinding signs that have been installed throughout the city of Kingston. So just a little bit of local interest here, and we're going to take a short break, check in with our Kingston community, and we'll be right back.
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3: The Ulster County Board of Elections is hosting the 6th annual I Voted sticker contest, accepting submissions now through Tuesday, June 30th. Open to all Ulster County residents ages 9 to 18, this contest encourages young artists to design the official I Voted sticker that will be distributed to voters during the November 3rd, 2026 general election. Participants are asked to create an original design for a 2-inch circular sticker that must include the words I voted. Artists are welcome to use any medium, whether it be crayons, pencils, paint, or digital tools. Submissions must be entered as a photo, a PDF, or a JPEG. Both hand-drawn and digital submissions will be accepted. Entries will be accepted through Tuesday, June 30th, and after submissions close, a panel of judges will select the top 5 designs. These finalists will be featured in an online public vote beginning this summer. To enter the contest and for more information, visit voteulster.com. It's Afternoons with me, Jamie. Here with you until 6 o'clock today. Hanging out. Hope you have some good plans this weekend. Kingston Farmers Market is finally going to be outside tomorrow. So if you've been going to the farmers market, or if you haven't, now's a good time to start, because it'll be their first outdoor market, and that'll be happening at the courthouse parking lot starting as early as 9 a.m. I'll be there. And what else are you doing? Anything fun? I know the Ulster County SPCA is also having a plant swap and a garden sale and a bake sale, and it's a fundraiser for all of their animals, and that also starts at 9 a.m. over at the Ulster County SPCA on 20 Weedy Road. There's so many other things that you could do this weekend. Kingston's full of amazing events, so I hope you have a great weekend. We'll get back to the music. This is Marlena Shaw, remixed by Diplo. It's California Soul.

0: It's Erica Badu teaming up with The Alchemist right there. That's Next to You. Man, that came out in 2025. And they said there was going to be more, but I don't think it's going to happen, unfortunately. I would love to hear an entire album of that, but I don't think it's going to happen. There's been no official release date announced for an album, so that might be all we get. It's really too bad. That is a beautiful, beautiful song. Before that, you heard Loaded Honey with Tokyo Rain, played Finley Quay, Even After All, The Visioneers with Runnin', started the set with a Diplo remix of Marlena Shaw and California Soul. We're going to take a short break. We'll be right back.
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0: 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And that's going to do it for me, Kingston. Looking forward to seeing you again on Monday. I'll be back at 2 p.m. But don't go anywhere tonight, because Jaguar Mary X is coming up next with Evenings, and should be a great program. It's always a great night of programming here at Radio Kingston. And I hope to see you around this weekend in the community. If I don't, please, let's take care of each other out there. And I'll leave you with one last track here. It's a Tribe Called Quest and the Propeller Heads with Electric Relaxation. We'll see you next week.

yourself, girl, please set to rain. Relax yourself, girl, please set to rain. 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

0: acoustic soul and blues singer Sun Little with Oh Me, Oh My. Before that, Alex Cassian, Trippy Gas. You've tuned in to JMX in the evenings here on Radio Kingston. Happy May Day, happy 1st of May. Happy celebration of all people who work and who struggle and thrive for liberation and fair work conditions and a life of ease, really. You know, isn't that the best thing if one could have the kind of work where it also supports a life of ease, which so many people around the world do not have? I feel so fortunate to, in this incarnation, in this human body at this moment, to feel so much ease-filled moments working here at Radio Kingston, and I have immense gratitude for that. And also, I see into the future a time when all of us will have our May days filled with like joy and celebration and ease. Also, it is the full moon. It is the full moon. It's so amazing that we live in these cycles and are able to celebrate them, and that our human waters respond like tides to the ebb and flow of the magnetic pull of the moon, the energy of the moon. I've got a few moon-centered tracks in the playlist. I'm also very happy to welcome painter Stephen Oliver in. He's got a show opening tomorrow at Ask, and so we're going to be talking about art and process and what it's like to maybe step out of the art world for a moment and then re-enter. I think a lot of us know that story. Anyway, thanks so much for tuning in. Thanks for being part of this Radio Medicine Circle on this beautiful Friday. It is Friday, and that's always such a beautiful, pleasurable thing. When the weekend arrives, it's like, yay, here's Pequel and Kazoos. OSLO with Love Is Extended.
1: Love is not a message. Love. Love is not a message. Love is not a message.

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Love's dreams made flesh.

is you. Love is love. Love is not the message.

And that's the story of their love. Love, it's not a message. Love, it's not the time.

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Love is love, everlasting. 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Love is all things, all energy, all time, all matter, all consciousness. Love is love.

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Love is love. Love is love. Love is love.

two artists out of Turkey, Ali Kuru and Buvu with Fur. And before that, a ragtag band of musicians out of Eastern Massachusetts called Sunburned Hand of the Mand, of the Man. We heard Flex. You're listening to Radio Kingston, and I'm thinking about May Day. I was thinking about it from a more like a civil point of view. I'm thinking about workers and people who struggle with work, or either with finding it or having it. Really, May Day is also kind of it's a pagan festival where you're celebrating the earth, the flowers, the plants and trees and mountains. You're celebrating the bursting forth of everything coming out of the earth, and you're dancing and drinking and making love and doing all the things that creation calls for, you know, like celebrating creation. So yeah, that's happening, and I'm thinking of

0: about the way that we sort of package it, which is kind of around our Earth Day celebrations. Earth Day was last week. And so we have a big celebration happening here in Kingston on May 9th, and we have the clean sweep happening tomorrow. So we're, you know, we're fully engaged in the May Day processes, I would say. You know, as a community, there's lots of ways to get involved and to bring May Day and the coming of spring and warmer weather and summer, like, into your life. You could actually live it. And just, you could either do any of the things that I just mentioned, you know, go to any of the festivals or cleanups that are happening, or you could just, like, take a hike. You just take a hike and support your nervous system by being in nature, you know? Or you could go to that favorite place of yours on the land that speaks to you, that favorite tree. Just make an intention to be with some part of nature that you love. Yeah, that's what I'm going to be doing this weekend. I've got some announcements from our local community, and then when I come back, some more music.
1: Hello, Kingston. I'm David Toman, Executive Director of the Hudson River Sloop Clearwater. 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
2: 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How many ICE agents and vehicles are there? 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If you suspect ICE in Kingston or Ulster County, call us at 845-293-3423 or 845-2933-ICE.
0: 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Register by Wednesday, May 13th at the HRMM website to attend. 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Good food. I love that. It is in the low 60s right now. It's cloudy outside. It'll go down to the mid-40s with showers expected, kind of an 80% chance of showers tonight. Saturday, highs in the upper 50s, partly sunny. Saturday night, lows in the upper 30s with decreasing clouds. Sunday, high in the upper 50s, mostly sunny. And Sunday night, it'll go down to the upper 30s, partly cloudy. Yeah, so during the day on Saturday and Sunday, it looks like it's going to be pretty awesome. Pretty awesome indeed. Here's a band that I've gotten into, Iguana Death Cult. It's not as bad as it sounds. I like it. It's nice. That's the name of the track.

0: I love that track by Joanna, If You Don't Want Me To. I love the vibe, I love the rhythm, I love the sound, and I think that is the first, I mean, they've been out here playing music since 1989, so they've been around for a while, but they're sort of new to me, and I'm really happy to have found them. 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
0: 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You're listening to Radio Kingston. I'm Jaguar Mary X here from 6 to 10 p.m. I'm your evening host, and I'm really happy to welcome Stephen Oliver into the studio tonight. How are you doing?
3: I'm well, Jaguar Mary X. It's great to be here with you.
0: Great. I'm going to move your mic a little bit closer.
3: Sure.
0: Yeah.
3: Thank you.
0: I should know by now that I should start out with the mic extended to its furthest because, you know, like, if you haven't been on the radio before, if you've just been on for a few times, sometimes there's this adjustment with the sound and stuff, you know? And so thank you for being...
3: No, I'm very happy to be here with you.
0: Yeah, I'm great. I am also excited for you having this show coming up. When's the last time you had a show?
3: I mean, my last solo show was more than 15 years ago, when my kids were really small. So this is a long time coming. It's sort of like the fulfillment of a lifelong dream, really. And then my father, who was also a painter, like, this is a continuation of his story as well.
0: Yeah. When I was speaking with you earlier, I really enjoyed how beautifully you kind of hold this mission in a sense.

0: you know, the relationship between your father as an artist and your own sort of entry into making art through observing and being in his studio, and just the continuation, the legacy, really, is interesting to me. Can you talk more about that?
1: I mean, sure. He was a big influence on me for a lot of reasons. He was a very quiet, thoughtful, calm painter who was pursuing art because of health reasons. He would have taken over the family machine shop, fixing big trucks and machinery, if he hadn't became seriously ill in his early 20s. But it freed him and gave me the benefit of having a stay-at-home dad who was always there, which was, you know, an amazing thing to have. It gave me great training just, you know, by observing, seeing him work with watercolors, pen and ink, silkscreen, a lot of like very detail-oriented, sort of precise methods. So when I started painting seriously in my teens and early 20s, I went, you know, complete opposite and did like the sloppiest, fastest abstraction I could do. Mm-hmm. But over time, I've really come to, the work that I'm doing now is, you know, a little bit too painstaking. It takes me a long time to finish a piece.
0: So when you're working on a piece and it's taking a while, how do you feel during the process? Do you feel anxious to see the completion of a journey with a work, or do you just like let it unfold?
1: It's really like when I feel the most confident is when I'm painting. I always, you know, once I get started on a piece and I like see where it can go, it's just a matter of like sitting down long enough and focusing long enough on the piece to get it finished. But I love the process and I find it very, it's like the thing that I feel the most sure about.
0: Mm-hmm, mm-hmm. I know so many artists who have families, young ones, and people have lots of different ways to make sure they have their time to paint. How do you manage that?
1: I mean, it came, in 2020, I realized that, you know, the kids didn't really know who I really was because I wasn't painting seriously. I dabbled a little bit here and there, but, you know, I made the choice when they were really small to put that on the back burner and focus on them and, you know, taking care of, you know, the yard and, you know, all that stuff.
0: So you were the stay-at-home dad for a while?
1: I was. Mm-hmm. When I realized that that part of me really needed to, you know, come back out in full force, it's a struggle to sit down in the studio and not be distracted by all the other things that, you know, are always, you know, screaming at you to get done. But when I took it seriously and wanted to get the ball rolling again, it took me a little bit of time of meditating and experimenting and, you know, thinking about how I can pick up where I left off and make the work stronger than ever before and really tell my story in a way that I had never really been brave enough to do before. Once I got the process started, it didn't take long for me to figure it out. And once I had the answer, it's been very exciting to have that kind of purpose and that kind of like, you know, faith in what it is I'm doing.
0: That's so beautiful. Yeah. And, you know, it's also inspiring as an artist myself. I do performance and ritual performance, and I am inspired by someone who's able to not only find the time to make work or be in the studio, but also to re-enter the art world. I mean, you were sort of doing art world stuff in New York before, and you had this sort of space of time, and now you're re-entering. And, you know, I just want to kind of, congratulate you for that. And to, you know, I hope that other artists who are listening who have maybe had to do the same thing for many different reasons to re-enter their studio, their processes, their journeys with art, you know. Yeah. I mean, yeah.
1: I've been thinking about that a lot. We just did a talk at the Art Society Kingston last Friday. on the theme of survival, you know, how art helps us to survive. And it is, it's key. If you are an artist who is struggling to find your voice or find a way to continue with your work, if you feel like that your voice doesn't matter, because right now is really hard to feel hopeful in a lot of ways, that sensitivity and that doubt is really what we need right now. We need those voices to be continuing and getting themselves out there, and being in the community, being vulnerable, because that is what brings us together, and that's what helps inspire other people who are feeling the same way.
0: Yeah, I find your work to be vulnerable as well. The images themselves, because they're, in this show anyway, they feel very tender, even though they're kind of spiky. They're both sort of like soft and hard. The hardness feels like, to me, comes out of a protection, a kind of protection.
1: For sure, for sure. I mean, that was the catalyst to all this, were the paintings where I was just experimenting and playing and trying to figure it out. Each one was kind of like a prayer or a wish, or like, something with intention, focusing on one idea. During the pandemic was a really raw time, that carried through into this idea of my father's story and my story as a queer kid growing up in a Catholic community, and being a parent and trying to protect the ones that I love. Once I had that motif of the crown of thorns twisted into a knot, with poisonous stripes and splatters, something that felt both botanical and biological, I knew I had something that could relate to people.
0: Yeah, and I love that your opening is happening kind of around May Day and Earth Day, and we have these specific days that we really think about sustainability, our lives here in this earthly realm, but really it's happening all the time. So your work and your opening, which is at Ask tomorrow from 3 to 5, feels very apt because of that, but also because of the vulnerability that you're talking about that I feel is coming. There's this incredible shedding, I think, happening collectively right now. And so, I think your work really speaks to that.
1: Thank you. Yeah, I try to fill it with hope. I mean, that's always been something that I've always tried to put in my work, this idea that life is transforming all the time, that life is an inevitability. One of my theories that I'm always trying to prove in my work is this idea that order plus chaos times time equals life. That is sort of like, there will always be life because it just can't be stopped. That alone gives me hope.
0: Yeah. I live in a house that was previously owned by a performance artist, Linda Montano, and the name of the house is called the Art Life Institute. And the way that she thinks about art is that life itself, the journey of life, the lived life, is art. And, we make these distinctions because events happen. We're not in the studio. We have a big show. We have a small show. We have whatever is going on. It's all okay.
1: Right.
0: And so congratulations. And when someone walks into the space at Ask, it's in the larger downstairs.
1: It's in the middle gallery. There are three galleries. There's the front gallery, which is a little bit smaller, and then the middle gallery where I'll be. And then in the back gallery, the members gallery, there's a group show, mm-hmm. members for members of Ask.
0: Yeah. So do you have any thoughts about how people should enter the space, or not should, but any kind of little tidbits?
1: Well, it's an interactive show because a lot of the work has ultraviolet reactive paint, a fluorescent paint. And so I've got some flashlights, ultraviolet flashlights, around the room for people to use to sort of explore the work and get a little closer and actually interact with the work. I'm hoping that we can do a night event sometime later in the month when the lights can really be off.
0: Oh, that sounds so much fun. Yeah, and you've gone from, you're a member at ASK.
1: I am, since last June.
0: Yeah, and you've been sort of taking on more responsibility there.
1: I mean, it's an all-volunteer-run organization, and it's just, I think, an amazing resource for you know, local artists. It's very inclusive feeling, which I love. It feels like anyone can show there and be encouraged, and there's a great performance space for musicians and dancers and poets or anyone who needs a space to show their work.
0: Mm-hmm. And what is that process like? If someone wants to become a member who's an artist and they want to show work or they want to do a performance, how would they go about that?
1: I mean, go to the website. It's askforarts.org. And there's a ton of information there. We just relaunched a newly revamped website.
0: Wow.
1: Which looks great. One of the things that I wanted to talk about is the fact that there's a rehearsal space in the theater, in the Great Room, that is available for musicians or, you know, anyone who has work that they're trying to work through to workshop. For, I think, the rental fee, thanks to a grant that our director, Amy Pooks, got for us, is only $5 an hour for a rehearsal space, which is kind of unheard of.
0: Yeah.
1: You know, if you're a musician, like, I always hear stories about how hard it is to find space. It seems like just, you know, something that people really should be taking advantage of.
0: Yeah, definitely. You know, and it's right around the corner from where I live. I mean, it's very close by, and I feel like it would be great to get a little bit more involved, you know, in stuff happening there. There's so much opportunity in Kingston in general, and I think that's one of the reasons why people are attracted to living in the Hudson Valley, because there's so much possibility here.
1: Yeah.
0: And then there's the Catskills and the mountains and the land, you know. Yeah. Thank you so, so much for coming. And for folks who are tuning in, this is a show, Stephen. What is the name of your show?
1: It's called Hazmat.
0: Hazmat, which opens at Art Society of Kingston at 97 Broadway in the Rondout tomorrow from 3 to 5 p.m.
1: That's right. Thank you so
0: much. I'll bring you flowers.
1: Thank you so much for having me.
0: You're so welcome. Take care. It's Radio Kingston. I'm Jaguar Mary X, here till 10. Thanks so much for tuning in.

Orbison and Ben Vince. Joy Orbison is also known as Peter O'Grady. We heard Systems Align. 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

The Black Ghosts with Full Moon. I've got a few more Full Moon tracks too. I actually have the latest track by Peter Gabriel from his album I.O., which is all about the moon, because the releases happen on the new and the full moon. Yeah, it's timing. It's all about timing, or playing with time. 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

0: Ahmad Jamal Trio from their 1970 album Awakening. We heard the track Patterns, and before that, Peter Gabriel, Till Your Mind Is Shining. And that is the Bright Side mix, which means it's the full moon mix. Full moon mix from last full moon. I also have the full moon mix for this full moon. Peter Gabriel is issuing out tracks every new and full moons. So we get a dark side version of a track and a bright side version of a track. It's a really cool concept. 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On Sunday, May 3rd at 7 p.m., The Local presents Portuguese Fado with Alison da Silva, Pedro Botas, Ricardo Pereira, and Nelson Alexio. Fado, Portugal's foremost traditional music, lives and breathes through the many small taverns and cafes in Lisbon. Join some of Fado's foremost instrumentalists and vocalists through the musical alleys of Saudade, a uniquely Portuguese emotion that captures both the joy and sadness of love, loss, and longing. Learn more about this and other events at thelocalsocrates.com.
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0: Here's some events coming up in Kingston and the surrounding area. Sunday, May 3rd at 2 p.m., the Mid-Hudson Women's Chorus is hosting their spring concert at St. James United Methodist Church. 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Also, Sunday, May 3rd from 3 to 6 p.m., the Hudson Valley LGBTQ Community Center is hosting Our Fight is Love, Tea Dance, fundraiser at Diamond Mills in Saugerties. There will be a DJ, cocktails, hors d'oeuvres, and two drink tickets included. Tickets are $75 each and proceeds raised go towards free LGBTQ+ programs and resources in the Hudson Valley. 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They are young adults between the ages of 18 and 30 engaging in civic life today. This seminar offers practical tips to understand and connect with them. It's free to attend. Just RSVP online. For more information about these and other events, go to the events page at radiokingston.org. You're listening to Evenings with Jaguar Mary X. That's me. We've got temperatures in the low 60s right now. It'll get colder down to the mid 40s with an 80% chance of rain. Saturday, highs in the upper 50s, partly sunny. Saturday night, low 30s, decreasing clouds. And then Sunday, high in the upper 50s and mostly sunny. And at night, Sunday night, the upper 30s and partly cloudy. So it's pretty nice, except we're going to get some rain soon. And that's also nice, you know, it all depends on what you think about rain. It helps a lot, actually, since we need it. Our plants need it. The grasses need it. We need it. We need moments when we're just kind of resting, at ease, at peace, not running around. And sometimes the rain or snow, any kind of weather, can facilitate moments of rest and pause for us. So thank you. Whatever is happening, thank you. Here is Jan Sima with Tweed Cans.

Otto, who is a cello player, he plays it acoustically and with sensors, so it has a very different kind of sound. He collaborates with artists from Rwanda and India in many of his tracks. We heard Gold Detector. The artist that we heard before that, Jan Sima with Tweed Can, is from Kiev, actually. You're listening to Radio Kingston, and I'm Jaguar Mary X. I'm going to take us into a slightly longer set. I've got Holly Cook, Augustus Pablo, and Seo George lined up here. So just lay back and enjoy.

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0: just bees and things and flowers. 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

0: When I first heard this track, I didn't realize it was a cover until the voice comes in. Seo George comes in with that beautiful bass. I'm like, oh yeah, that's a really great vibe. Everybody loves the sunshine. And everybody loves the first day of May, which is why I played that track. And before that, Augustus Pablo with Forever, the melodica mix. And I was listening to that track and thinking, wow, that actually sounds a lot like klezmer music. And then, of course, I did a quick search and discovered that the melodica is used now. It's a modern thing in klezmer music. And then at the top of that set, the beautiful Holly Cook with Full Moon Baby. Because, baby, we have a full moon, even though we've got clouds in the sky at the moment. But, yeah, we've got a full moon. And that is definitely like a ripening. The fullness is a ripening. It's like a birthing. It's like things coming to fruition. Yeah, good stuff. You're listening to Radio Kingston, and here are some announcements from our local community.
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